Now we never say one word yet.

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1: Events. Yeah. They plan. Everybody wants to appear and make some kind of attention. Itintadia wutuni na ye nyeyi obeshe. Obeshe. All they are looking for the praises of men. Nothing else. The praise of the world. Let the world applaud. Let the world. Yeah. Once the world is applauding, people, be careful that God is.

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At the close of the 1 week, they asked our sister Ebony, what do you think about this particular sudden demise? And then she said, how my heart is broken, and I pray that God will give him eternal rest. It did not take too long, and our sister Ebony also died. A brother of ours by

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Didn't know, didn't know, didn't know.

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He was rather speaking about redemption. 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

0: na ya ye na fufuo bi di chia ho to ho ya se enye Kristo nobody must come here through this rain nobody should make any attempt se enye Christ
1: okay FM wants you
0: Kristo and we have defied the odds Kristo and we have defied the impossibility to be here can I hear a good amen please you may be seated in the presence of the Lord My Lord, my God, praise the Lord. And whilst I am welcoming everybody into the presence of God, yeah, I want to thank God for the life of my fathers, Reverend Steve and Reverend Stanley Mensah, for giving me another privilege and opportunity to minister among some very august ministers, charismatic evangelistic ministry. In their 21-day, every year we have an annual 21-day fast and prayer. And having the opportunity to be part of those very, very selected few ministers is an honor I cannot overlook. So I want to thank God for the life of my fathers. Let me honor God for my mother, Dr. Christy Dotete, for the covering and the prayers. In the name of Jesus, thank you very much. I appreciate it. Talking about fathers, my father, Dr. Enyanim Boadum, celebrated his birthday yesterday, and we celebrated. We had the honor also that Dr. Ransford Openi, father, my father in faith, also celebrated his 70th birthday yesterday. It was such an honor. Yeah, we give God the glory for their lives. Say

woman and putting four more people in the ICU. We had, you know, floods, which I will talk about later, you know, taking over the city, and it was this city.

all the subsequent years. There must be fasting and prayer that must precede that particular day. It's bringing an evil vision and some dark patch over the soul of the nation. And I will want to use the opportunity whilst I am doing my open submission. It was Paul the Apostle who was writing to his son in the Lord Timothy in 1 Timothy chapter 3 and verse number 14 and 15. He said, "These things I write unto you, Timotheus, hoping to come to you very shortly. But he said, if I delay in coming to you, that you may know how to behave yourself in the house of God, which is the church of the living God and the pillar and the ground of the truth." Listen to how the Paul this time is putting the church of God. He is doing a descriptive definition of the church of God, and he says the church of the living God is the pillar and the ground of truth. It is Paul who also wrote the other day, ladies and gentlemen, in the book of Hebrews, I think it's the 12th chapter, the 22nd verse, when he said, "You have come to Mount Zion, to the city of the living God, to the heavenly Jerusalem. You have come unto the innumerable company of angels." And then he said, "You have come to the general assembly, to the church of the firstborn, which are written in heaven." He said, "You have come to God, the judge of all, and to the spirits of just men made perfect." In the 24th verse of book of Hebrews, the 12th chapter, Paul the Apostle said, "And to Jesus you have come, the mediator of the New Testament." He said, "You have come to the blood of sprinkling that speaks better things than that of Abel." But look at how he now describe it in 1 Timothy chapter 3:15, when he said, "You have come, this is the church of the living God, the pillar and the ground of truth." But that is not the emphasis. He said, "When I delay, that you may know how to behave, how you ought to behave yourself in the house of God." Put it in GNT. Let's take it down a little bit. The Bible said, "If I delay, this letter will let you know how you should conduct yourself." In the NLT, the Bible NLT, let's work, please. "You will know how people must conduct themselves in the house of the Lord." He made a submission. Yeah. In the Message version of the Bible made a submission. "You will know how you ought to go in God's house." And then in the Amplified version, the Bible said, "And in case I delay, so that you will know how people ought to conduct themselves in the household of God, which is the church of the living God and the foundation, the pillar and foundation of the truth." You will know. In other words, we'll be tonight for a long time on any set. On any set. We worry today for the next 30 years.

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When I look at my father and my mother, I see similitude, resemblance. But apart from that, me year is a pain. I dear me on one the mannerism. If the way the Archbishop Nicholas Duncan Williams, his sons and daughters will pick his mannerism,

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The people who are so close to her, we have all picked her. Mannerism. The way your biological father behaves. You pick her.

0: work together. If the influence is positive, it will affect each other. If it is negative, it will affect each other. Now listen how I put this particular one. If peace is very true, this truth was what it surfaced in the book of Acts when the Bible was talking about that. It, because when they looked at the people, they could conclude that these people or these men have been with Christ. The people were checking up Jesus once, and they could make a conclusion that these men or these people have been with Christ. The believers was first called Christians in Antiochia. The Bible said when they looked carefully, they could tell. Because these are ignorant men. They said that in Acts chapter 4 verse 13. These are unlearned and ignorant men. They marveled. They took knowledge of them. Yeah. And they made a conclusion that they have been with Jesus. I know somebody who made friends with everybody who have divorced their husband, talking nonsense all over the place.
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0: Marriage have just collapsed.

What a powerful declaration or conviction. Let me begin with Islamic nations and tell you something. I have friends and partners who live in Islamic nations like the seven cities of the United Arab Emirates and do business. When you sit in meetings and you talk to them, you notice very clearly that they are not there. Their faith is not just, it's not their faith is not just, you know, going to mosque and praying five times. Their faith is their life. Their faith is their life. We were in Dubai the other day. I've said this story before. We were in Dubai the other day, and you know, the route, I know the route very well. It is not so congested on a normal day at that particular hour. But I noticed that day the congestion was so heavy. And I was asking myself, what is happening here today? Then I noticed and realized it was a Friday. And then that particular place is close to a very huge mosque. And when we noticed the huge mosque, I had to go and park behind the mosque and observe. When I made my observation, ladies and gentlemen, I noticed in the observation, the

And then the other side, they had made room for the people to lay their carpets and told that they can pray. And on that particular portion, people, not less, it can't be less that 1,800 to 2,000 people were, that day it was hot, it was sunny, the people were on the sun, passionately on the sun.

Maseratis, yeah, the Ferraris, the Bugattis, the Lamborghinis, yeah. When I look at Rolls Royces that were there, it was Rolls Royce.

0: 2-carat pure gold plated. Can you not gold? And these cries had come out of the Akash, and they are on the sun for the Uma. No joke! Do you think that if this was Dubai or Saudi Arabia Mecca, this morning people will say it rained? No, those people don't care about anything. They are crazy. Maybe let me put it this way. It is going to be a very, very strange statement. When you look at Muslims, it looks like they are more trained or properly trained than the Christians. Yeah. It looks like the Muslims are properly trained. Whether you call it indoctrination or whatever you want to call it, the people have gotten their game. They understand it. Nothing. It is not easy to preach to a Muslim. We were at Asamankas preaching the gospel, and then one Muslim, her family, we went to preach to. We were going on house to house, and Swabaso for me, Pawasa, we were preaching. But then,
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A Muslim will never marry a Christian. But the Christians will come here telling the God, when you're my last chance, what do you pronounce so mammy marino? Yeah, the people will not compromise. And I'm not talking about religious difference. I'm speaking the gospel. I'm just in the neighborhood. I will bring it to the people very, very well. Now, the Bible is making a submission in the word of the Lord. This opinion will be tena or sen. Opinion will be nantia or nenese. Womani yenu womusuna ebe yekuro. And put the question is, why have we been a Christian nation? All the leaders who have led this nation, they were either Catholics, Presbyterians, Methodists, Anglicans, and possibly Baptists, or maybe Assemblies of God. Why can this gospel affect our character, conduct, attitude, our speech,

trains, think on these things. 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When I look at carefully, you know, 60, when those people sat in South Africa and ridicule this blasphemed this nation and said Ghana after their independence are going to be 69 years old. They are trying to tell you, you have been in the bushes and in the forest crying, praying all this while 69 years old, and yet your faith and your conviction is not yet reflecting all around

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0: Don't forget that the rains are coming. 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This is a Christian country. This is the nation where, you know, on Sunday morning, we are all singing hymns and reading liturgic differences. This. We have been to East Legon Hills and tour, and in our thing in East Legon Hills and tour, we drove, went back 1 week after that program. East Legon Hills and tour looked like this. Covering people's houses. Yeah, covering people's houses. And most of these houses are new houses. Nobody has even lived in. The people are waiting whether to sell them or whether to rent them or whatever the purposes may be. Christians cannot think, cannot reason. Yeah, you call this is Ghana. Tongues of war. 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Eucharist for Monfama Sombra. Yeah. Our Father who art in heaven for Hail Mary, Mother of God for Radadabashadakahaya. Bring your mind here. Now you need command of pay. I'm telling you, you cannot be a Christian disturbing everybody, and this is your surrounding. You can't. And this has been going on for years. Because Ankabibi, hey yo, unam ne tuyebi uho, na ibeti miye tu weni a yempeni fuone se, ye tu asia, ye ntraso. Until you don't allow things like mediocre kind of living. Until now, go jina bruni ni misa upe besa, akwa bru chida, umu sa we ya buwa. Yeah. This is the umu sa we ya buwa. Because a pregnant woman was deported, denied entry to the United Kingdom. Apparently, she was not even going to the United Kingdom. She was transiting through United Kingdom. She was
1: okay, to the United States.
0: 1-0-1. Pregnant, she was retained. Because woman who knows someone named Namutu 8 6 7 8 months, Majani Akosha America, Mu and Maji passport to Namudi Amaba friend. Woman signed with UK, not even America. Yes, signed with UK co-crew. Now, when I listen to the idea, the rationale behind Bruni no refuse, Anua, or Pesu or Chile said, the war cannot mean you wouldn't. I don't know when you mean me. Because I'm in here 3 weeks, my baby and my baby would even dinner when you mean me. Brunisha would try and wish she would be a more. Men are catching. This is the truth. This morning, I am calling a nation to wake up. You've been sleeping for a very long time.

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I can boldly tell you, there are not less than 150,000 applications that have been

ho ahobrɛaseɛ ase aman a monwene so I stand here and I call when Alhaji Aliu Mahama made the Lord bless his soul when they took over in President Kufuor's administration the first thing he spoke about was he a cotton ass we are in our opposition yes

it, so you are using a nice laboratory and flushing it into your problem. What kind of generation is this? The Bible said in Romans chapter 1 and verse number 22, he said, professing that we are wise, we have become fools. Yeah. Professing to be wise, we are

Oh, ask the question in 1 Corinthians chapter number 1 and verse number 20. He asked, where is the wise? Where is the wise? In answer for when? In answer for when? Where is the wise and where is the scribe? Where is the disputer in this world? Had God, had not God made the foolish the wisdom of this world? To put it in my language, listen to the question he asked. When you answer for who? Yeah, I care for him. Take it to the other three version. Let me look at it that way. The Bible said, it can answer for him. Yeah, when him peer from so, and him before, if I ain't am a war. Where are the engineers, Christian nation? I'm asking you. Where are your engineers? Nadia, wouldn't it be no? You borrow from other nations' brains. Yeah, you borrow brains. Sit down, look at the engineer.

morning, I can boldly tell you, it's not because it just rained this morning. It's because some of our people have their houses flooded. I'm telling you, a son of man, a pastor, a man of God, send me videos. Fly the alabaster, help me. His own house on one if you were Tema Community 5. I'm not joking. Be anywhere. One more fire.

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Iti wano entrepreneur no is gone. Te hona ya. Please ask any question. Where are the wise? 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Nyemkwa siya kika. No. Where are the wise? The Bible said that the wisdom of God. This is the Community 5. Yeah. Because if you don't go with this Dianoa, there is no way you can walk in that thing. And then the pastor showed me his own house. His own house, his room, his bedroom, his, kitchen, his living room. I noticed that. Listen, this is no joke now. Any joke?

Williams the one in Suta Emma. 2 weeks ago we no self here we in Suma Hoda. A home flooded. Free see you see that. Baby baby won't cry a home flooded. A home flooded. It is you may feel that Kofi Oduor is just making noise. This is a man of TV. Bizarre, he said,

0: sɔre ne yere ne yɛma ni nneɛma a wɔmu de firi China they are in boxes ni nansi why na wɔkɔtɔ saa
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0: why na ɛkɔtɔ ade a ɛnhyɛ box mu a ɔbɛtɔ you know let me show you a scripture the scripture is Deuteronomy chapter number 32 The Bible made a submission. I have read verse 6 to you before, where the Bible said, That's not where I'm going this morning. I have also read verse number 21 to you before, where the Bible talks about, he uses this verse. Let's go to verse 28. The Bible said in verse number 28, he said in that particular verse, for they are a nation void of counsel, neither is there any understanding in them. Turn it this into a different version. Now I come for get a microphone. Let me let you read a different version of a tree by another different tree Bible in there. This one, the Bible said, Israel is a nation without sense. They have no wisdom at all. And then in the amplified version of the Bible, listen to the Bible said, for they are a nation devoid of counsel. And the Bible said there is no understanding in them. Look at the last version and then I will read my language. The Bible said, but Israel is a senseless nation. They are a senseless nation. The people are foolish without understanding. And then in my language, listen to this. The Bible said very clearly in the word of the Lord, he made a submission. Turn it into a different G version.
2: Israel, your Maya, won't need a jury. Nipano yet in Quasia four. Now, won't need to say.
0: We crown and pencil come away from the German. Read that one. This is a different version.
2: Israel, your Maya, won't need a jury.
0: Okay, so alright. The Bible made a submission in the word of the Lord. The people can love God, but omuni adwene. Ye betimi adonyame enso na ye nwene. Are you not getting what I'm trying to do? We can love God. We can be worshippers. We can come Sunday. Our churches can be packed without sense.
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0: 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You bet to me about it, sister. Me show the level of divorces and the things the people are saying to each other. No, you must hear me. My cardinal said, when you make a selection, don't complain about your selection. You have made a choice. Don't complain about your choice. Will divorce or check it.

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0: We don't care, you know, whoever is legislating. 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

0: 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One in the bar, a year Gabriel Binding. One of the Dubai Abba. Number is 0541-808096. Gabriel, or better also, 0541-808096. And 0208-142913. Mommy, I'm going to keep it, papa. 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Ne ebugu. 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When you do a pay, I don't see a one can you be a KK paper a wo. Into who want your credit, a cotton cement wa, cotton a draw ha, cotton iron rose wa ha, cotton chessing on nine. When you know a brace tam. On friend of mammy. 0244 912 100. Kumase Fade, Mamponte, Monfra number and a sentiment number to a boss or contempt. 0544-684-069. 0544-684-069. 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
2: If you look at the series of economic and financial data public by the Bank of Ghana a few days ago before the Monetary Policy Committee meetings, $1.2 billion of our reserves is gone. $1.2 billion of our reserves is gone. Our reserves have reduced by $1.2 billion. What have you used it for? Because you have told us that you are not doing intervention. Mr. Speaker, we are expecting that when the finance minister shows, he will show us where this $1.2 billion is gone. So, Mr. Speaker, going forward, we have two recommendations. Tight monetary policy does not mean excessive sterilization. We are happy that now the governor is listening and says he will no longer do it. Mr. Speaker, secondly, that structure where they were buying gold high and selling low to get forex to pump onto the market, we are happy that the governor has announced yesterday that he will no longer be funding the gold board.
0: Yeah, nipa eti ni kasa ye ye ofo asia ye bi mra shebe jwani honorable kwajo opon kroma
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4: FM. So wakuma hoje show and I bought peripere the bronica hard burn one e dey necessary we here na so yam so atim so eh
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10: Mr. Click a link wa text message aya send wo no se siara na ya upgrade wo ko yen ATM services for fro no so.
7: Na wona me ne ji wo ho pa ne wona wo click e kane asa na mo dwene ho.
11: Can no cre like play won't crow bit me at ourselves and feed him
10: but who buy can I say Echo Bank ain't free and I send you email and I message in miss our pin OTP bank card and our Ghana card was sent. 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

0: am for evidence am ma obo prison para criminal law ni ti ye no kura no nya no kura na Jesus no kura ni bi
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0: 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In the back of my head, you know, yet better mark for the same year dance here. So,
1: it can be we are dance here.
0: And then a few money at the IM.
1: 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And a mamma abiding and one bassam, and a lawyer abiding a court. Yeah, can a mean a media dance and a meme say. 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
0: Or my penny answer me, okay, I won't

0: court of appeal. Anyway, no grant is a whole side of the court to now one of our professor bail. And then the other mission.
1: Cancel it! Ye di asem wo court wa bon se lawyer e no e judge no tie dwam no brofo no ye simple bi wo kwa no o sre no ne mu nyina sre defense no ne mo sre

0: prosecution on munyina esere be base wodi atemwo ni ba bonse brofo dindindi authorities a work to law reports a work to near the idea afebo se waye serious na fe the legalize of it ni niema wodo na are ne an etisa
1: Any sort of mock for you, and this sort of mock for my court for you, who said, yeah, you be more beautiful, daddy. Ah, the mock for silence is all you. Also, you're friendly. Emma, you're near your back court, or no, you're come up for your yam. I mean, I didn't hear your court, or you be at this at him.

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0: bi wa wa wutie ne record wa de watimi aya ne se obi ko wi apanchi e mani be.
1: Hey,
0: ah, edi uba court wa ubetimi anyu obi wo wada ne ho amene timi aboa wo.
1: Constitution, and I'm right to be entitled to be

0: kwa Wesley College. Wesley College na eh University of the Methodist Church. 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
1: Oh, ni say if we are singing, me pe ne FM Ochre Ankra. Me pe aye.
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